let's get the party started. See you at the bar, you was hardly talking. That's when I knew that your heart was scarring. Friends to lovers need a part to star in. Like, wait, babe, let me ask.

you'll soon run out of jazz. But don't worry about it, we're just as clueless as the rest. We're all just looking to connect with no idea of what happened.